Heidi Tatham, Pure Genius remix. It was Hold It Down for Four Hero. More music, soul music, Joseph Malik.

hoodlums fight. 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I grew up around different part of town, but even the universes collide. Hey, hey, hey.

0: That's your bargain side over here. $1.50 and $2. Look at the bargains over here, ladies. Ladies.
1: New York. 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This is the place to be. Turn up the sounds. 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'Cause this is Spider D.

reds. 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Snatching gold and diamond rings. A New York, a New York. I say, what you wanna do? This is Spider D on the mic, rapping just for you. We got New York Boulevard.

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It started for me back in 72. 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I saw names everywhere, style, color, and flair. I knew I had to join in. I knew my answer was there. There was Tacky being tacky with his dry mark pen, and he was writing his name way back then. Frank 207, SJK, Coco 144, and the UGA. Phase 2, stay high. Graffiti is a thing that's kind of hard to explain. It's not just running around spray painting your name. It starts as a game, can't stay the same. Dedication makes you put it in a different frame.

It was deep in the jungles of Africa, where the bugs is thick as fleas, and the heat was

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I heard there was a party over at the officers' club. So I took that gal on over. 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
1: 5, 4, 3, 2.
2: Countdown, only matter of time and space. We didn't design a place, just misaligned a face.